0: Hello. Are you ready for our English course? Then let's begin. It's Unit 8 today. Do it yourself. What a noise! Where are Jane and Russell? What are they doing?
1: I know.
0: Jane?
1: It's just a stupid old bat, but what can you do?
0: Oh, sorry. Jane's telephoning.
1: Well, look, I'll see you at the...
0: But where's Russell?
2: I'm here.
1: Yeah.
2: I'm busy.
1: Get there early because...
0: Oh, hello, Russell. What are you doing?
2: I'm working.
0: You're working?
1: Yes, he's working.
0: Are you, making something?
2: I'm making a desk.
1: Ha! You're making a noise.
2: I'm making a desk with two drawers.
0: Ah, a do-it-yourself expert, eh?
3: Sehen Sie jetzt die kleine Geschichte, die uns Jane und Russell vorspielen. Now look and listen.
1: What a noise! What's Russell doing? Russell, what are you doing?
2: I'm working.
1: What are you making? A table?
2: No, I'm not making a table. I'm making a desk. A desk with two drawers.
1: Oh, how interesting. It is nice. The chair's nice, too. Is it new?
2: Yes. What are you doing?
1: Nothing. I'm just looking. What's this?
2: A drawer for the desk. What's that? What are you doing now?
1: I'm picking up the screws.
2: You're not helping me very much.
1: Sorry. What are you looking for?
2: I'm looking for my tools. Now, where's my hammer?
1: Here you are.
2: Sorry, no, not a hammer. I want a screwdriver.
1: A screwdriver? Here's a screwdriver.
2: Thank you very much. Now, where's the wood for the second drawer? You're sitting on it. You're not helping me at all.
1: Sorry. Oh, the telephone's ringing. Coming. Hello? Catherine! What a surprise! Where are you ringing from? You're in London. Where are you staying? I can't hear you. Russell, stop that noise! Oh, he's hammering again. Can you hear me now? Sorry? Catherine? Oh, it's only Russell. He's making a desk. You know, a desk with two drawers. When he comes home from the office, he doesn't sit down and read the paper or watch television. He spends every evening in his workshop. So, you're staying at the Old Vic Hotel. What are you doing here in London? I see. Can you come to dinner on Saturday evening? What time? Let's say 7:30. What's that noise? It's Russell again. Bye, Catherine. See you on Saturday. Russell, what are you doing?
2: New chair.
1: It doesn't matter. My cousin Catherine from San Francisco's here in London.
2: Oh, is she? What's she doing here?
1: She's taking part in a conference.
2: How interesting. There. The top's on. Look at that desk.
1: Oh, I see. And here are the drawers. Russell.
2: What are you doing? What's the matter?
1: Nothing. I'm pulling, that's all, but I can't open it.
2: Just a moment. Oh. Oh, no!
1: The do-it-yourself expert.
3: 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Ich bin am Arbeiten. Listen to our actors again.
1: Russell, what are you doing?
2: I'm working.
1: What are you making?
2: I'm making a desk.
3: And what are you doing? Was machen Sie gerade? You're learning English.

0: Axel, what are you doing?
1: I'm working.
2: I'm working.
0: What are you making? A table?
1: No, I'm not making a table. I'm making a desk. A desk with two drawers.
0: Oh, how interesting. It is nice. The chair's nice, too. Is it new?
1: Yes. What are you doing?
0: Nothing. I'm just looking. I'm just looking. What's this?
1: A drawer for the desk. What's that? What are you doing now?
0: I'm picking up the screws. I'm picking up the screws.
1: You're not helping me very much.
0: Sorry. What are you looking for?
1: I'm looking for my tools. Now, where's my hammer?
0: Here you are.
1: No, sorry, not a hammer. I want a screwdriver.
0: A screwdriver? Here's a screwdriver.
1: Thank you. Now, where's the wood for the second drawer? You're sitting on it.
2: You're sitting on it.
1: You're not helping me at all.
0: Sorry. Oh, the telephone's ringing. Coming. Hello?
3: Catherine, what a surprise. Where are you ringing from? Where are you staying?
0: Where are you staying?
3: I can't hear you. Russell, stop that noise! Oh, he's hammering again. Can you hear me now? Sorry, Catherine? It's only Russell. He's making a desk. You know, a desk with two drawers. When he comes home from the office, he doesn't sit down and read the paper or watch television. He spends every evening in his workshop.
0: He spends every evening in his workshop.
3: So, you're staying at the Old Vic Hotel. What are you doing here in London? Oh, I see. Can you come to dinner on Saturday evening? What time? Let's say 7:30. What's that noise? It's Russell again. Bye, Catherine. See you on Saturday. Russell, what are you doing?
0: Russell, what are you doing?

0: Look, my new chair.
1: It doesn't matter. My cousin Catherine from San Francisco's here in London.
0: Oh, is she? What's she doing here?
1: She's taking part in a conference. She's taking part in a conference.
0: Very interesting. There. The top's on. Look at the desk.
1: Oh, I see. And here are the drawers. Russell.
0: What are you doing? What's the matter?
2: What's the matter?
1: Nothing. I'm pulling, that's all, but I can't open it.
0: One moment. Oh, no!
1: The do-it-yourself expert.
3: 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Ein paar Fragen zu unserer Geschichte. What's Russell making?

0: He's making it in his workshop. What is there in the cupboard? There are tools. What's Jane doing? She's picking up the screws. What's the name of that tool? It's a screwdriver. What's Russell doing now? He's hammering. Who's Catherine? She's Jane's cousin. Where's she from? She's from San Francisco. What's Catherine doing in London? She's taking part in a conference. What time's dinner on Saturday evening? It's at 7:30.
1: Wir wollen das, was wir heute gelernt haben, jetzt anwenden. Jane fragt Russell, was er gerade tut. Was sagt sie?
0: What are you doing?
1: Russell antwortet, dass er gerade einen Stuhl macht. Was sagt er?